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You only live once, let the people see.

the sun. And now our hearts will beat, now our hearts will beat as one. Баранович FM.

I'm jealous, I'm overzealous. When I'm down, I get real down. When I'm high, I don't come down. I get angry, baby, believe me. I can love you just like that.